my space and shake it. Just shake it. Dance a little, move some more. Push it back down to the floor and shake it. Just shake it. Looking deep into my eyes, bend it back and do your best to break it. To break it.

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We fell in love as the leaves turn brown.

walking stick from my hotel. 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It's what it is. It's what it is now.

somehow I think that you're not getting my message when I say I want to be close to you. Oh, I know you think that it's just a physical attraction, but it's just more than that, baby. I really want to be close to you. I need your mind. I want to be with your time. I want to.

sandwich who hate everything? Is this some sort of hip music that I don't understand?